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Neil Diamond, Song Sung Blue, 885, the late greatest hits of all time. Up in a moment or two, we'll have another look at my question of the day right now. Have you heard about the Lonesome Loser? It's the Little River Band on 885, the late.

0: 88.5, the late play, the greatest hits of all time. That is Ray's Little Hell with Trooper. I'm Gary Chittum, and my question of the day is up right now on our 88.5 The Lake Facebook page. And the question tonight is, what was your favorite treat at the cinema when you were a kid? 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Was it popcorn, or was it something, well, different too? 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

0: Todd Rundgren, hello. It's me on 88.5 The Lake, and we say hello to Canada. Celebrate Canada and the city of St. Catharines, their 150th anniversary on July the 1st at Montebello Park. 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

United We Stand, that is Brotherhood of Man, 88.5 The Lake, playing the greatest hits of all time. I'm Gary Chittum, and coming up, we'll have a look at, well, did you hear this? Right now, it's Heard It in a Love Song, Marshall Tucker Band on 88.5 The Lake.

0: Joni Mitchell, help me. 885, the Lake Flame, the greatest hits of all time. I'm Gary Chittum. And have a look at, well, did you hear this? Jim Carrey is said to be in talks for How the Grinch Stole Christmas 2. Also, did you hear this? A Taiwan traveler was busted in China for trying to smuggle 304 animals, which were stashed in his suitcase, 208 geckos, 5 stag beetles, 79 pill bugs, and 12 rhinoceros beetles. There is no partridge in a pear tree listed. And finally, did you hear this? Archaeologists in the UK have discovered a smaller, earlier version of Stonehenge, 3 miles to the east of that what predates Stonehenge by about 500 years. Up in a moment, a song about a car.
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That is Glass Tiger, and don't you forget me when I'm gone. 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We'd love to hear from you. 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

0: That's Rick Nelson and the Stone Canyon Band and Garden Party. West Lincoln's Canada Day celebration coming up at Leisureplex Township Park in Smithville on Wednesday, July 1st from 3 to 10:15. Families can enjoy market and food vendors, inflatables, games, face painting, petting zoo, trackless train rides, and other activities throughout the afternoon. Live entertainment will take place on the main stage, highlighted by country artist Mitch Zorn. The evening wraps up with a spectacular fireworks display. That is in Smithville, coming up on Canada Day. Up in a moment, Eric Clapton.
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98.5 The Lake, One Night Love Affair. That is Brian Adams. We're playing the greatest hits of all time. Have another look at my question of the day. We'll do that shortly. But right now, it is Dusty Springfield on 88.5 The Lake.

0: Doing it right, wrong side of town, Potter Blues Band, 88.5 The Lake, playing the greatest hits of all time. I'm Gary Chittum, and my question of the day, it is up right now on our 88.5 The Lake Facebook page, and we're going to the movies tonight. I want to know, what was your favorite treat at the cinema when you were a kid? Was it the popcorn? Was it something else? I got to be honest with you. I hardly ever went to the cinema when I was a kid, right? And it would have to be my parents going. And I wasn't one of those. We lived out in the country, so you weren't walking to the theater, right? And, yeah, feel sad for me. Never had a treat at the cinema when I went with my parents. Nothing. Nothing. Just watch the movie and shut up, Gary. That was basically it. Let me know on our 88.5 The Lake Facebook page, what was your favorite treat at the cinema when you were a kid? Up in a moment, Thelma Houston.
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Here's Jackie Blue on the lake.

0: 88.5, the Lake playing the greatest hits of all time. When will I be loved? That is Linda Ronstadt. The Lincoln Canada Day Festival coming up at Charles Daly Park in Jordan on Wednesday, Canada Day, July 1st, from 1:30 to 10 o'clock. This family-friendly celebration features a full day of activities, live music, food vendors, and fun for all ages. And you can enjoy the festive atmosphere along the waterfront before the evening concludes with a spectacular fireworks display. Bring the whole family and celebrate Canada Day with music, food, and community spirit. I am one of the region's top fireworks shows. Coming up in a moment, the Bee Gees.
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Jack's Concrete City, 88.5, the Lake playing the greatest hits of all time. I'm Gary Chittum. We'll have a look at my silly stats. We'll do that in a few minutes. But right now, get ready. It is the Temptations on 88.5, the Lake.

0: playing the greatest hits of all time. It is 88.5, the lake that is Lighthouse and Pretty Lady. I'm Gary Chittum. We have a look at our silly stats tonight. How you like this first one? Over a million Americans still don't have indoor plumbing in their house. Yeah, I'm not visiting. Also with our silly stats, a study found that people hate looking at other people's selfies. Yeah, I agree. Not unless I'm in the selfie, I don't want to look at it. And even if I am, I don't want to look at it. And finally tonight with our silly stats, according to a survey, 38% of home cooks have used a kitchen utensil like a whisk or a wooden spoon as a temporary microphone while waiting for water to boil. Yeah, singing your favorite songs. Maybe something from ABBA, which is coming up next.
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0: Here for a good time, not a long time. That is Trooper, 88.5 The Lake, and celebrate Canada Day at the Grimsby Museum, 6 Murray Street, on Wednesday, Canada Day, July 1st, from 11 to 4 o'clock. 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
0: It's Matt Lauer back in tomorrow morning. I'm Gary Chittum. Good night.

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It's that easy. 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

Frankie Valli, I swear to God. Good morning, everybody. It's Paulie Morris. Matt Walker's on vacation in Newfoundland, and I hope he comes back because it is like the best place in the world to go. If you've never traveled this country, or if you've never been out to the East Coast, it's the first place you should go. It requires a bit of effort, I have to admit, but it is absolutely gorgeous, except the fact that the weather may not be the best. You're not going to, you know, you're not going to a resort type of environment. You're definitely going into somebody else's neighborhood. It is fantastic. I'm looking forward to sharing stories with Matt when he gets back here. In the meantime, the weather is finally improving. Yesterday, it was miserable yesterday. Let's just put it that way, right? It was just downright miserable. But today and tomorrow, we're looking at sunny skies. It's going to be a little windy later this afternoon, and the high is going up to 26. Right now in Beamsville, it is 13. Grimsby, it's 13. And in the Hammer, it's 11 degrees.

0: 88.5 The Lake, and there's Paul McCartney and Band on the Run, of course, with the Beatles. This coming Thursday is Global Beatles Day. It's an annual celebration of the Beatles, which remembers a performance that they had back on the BBC back in 1967. You remember seeing video footage of them performing All You Need Is Love? Well, fans have created sort of like an international day to recognize the impact of the Beatles, sort of a thank you or love letter to the band. So on Global Beatles Day this coming Thursday, we're going to be playing a song every single hour, starting at 6 o'clock in the morning, right through till midnight. That's going to be a lot of fun. It's Pauly Morris, and checking out weather for today. It's absolutely beautiful. Today and tomorrow, sunny and a little windy, with a high of 26 degrees. And right now in West Lincoln, it's 13. Grimsby, it's 13. And Stony Creek, it's 11 degrees. We're going to take a really quick break. Back with music from The Looking Glass next.
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1: Good morning at 6 o'clock. I'm Laura Hampshire. This is 88.5 The Lake News. Here's what's making news this hour. A third Canadian police officer has been killed on the job in less than 2 weeks. The Prime Minister says he's horrified to learn a police officer and civilian were killed and others injured in a shooting in Montreal yesterday. The shooter who killed Officer Mohamed Lamin Benradwan also died in the gunfire. A second officer is among the injured. The next steps in Grimsby's downtown Reimagine project is preconditioned surveys and parking changes. Free surveys of properties near the construction area are being conducted today, while temporary parking restrictions are now in effect on the east side of Robinson Street between Main and John. Construction crews will also begin bringing equipment and materials to the area, preparing the site for upcoming work. A wanted man has been taken into custody on the mountain. Hamilton police were called to a home in the Upper Gauge and LeConder area late last night when the man barricaded himself inside. Due to the circumstances, specialized resources, including negotiators and the emergency response unit, were called in. Following several hours of negotiations, the individual was taken into custody. Police are looking for information after young girls were approached by vehicles in the Mount Hope neighborhood. Hamilton police say two incidents were reported last week in the Marion Street area involving a white and black SUV, both being driven by a woman with a man in the passenger seat. Their descriptions are posted online and detectives are appealing for surveillance video. An official grand reopening has been held at Sunset Beach in St. Catharines. It underwent an almost $7 million renovation project to protect, restore, and enhance the park. New additions include the largest playground in the city's history, a reconstructed boat launch, and new lounge chairs along the beach walk. In sports at the World Cup, Argentina, Algeria, France, and Norway all won their matchups yesterday. The Blue Jays opened a set against the Astros with a 4-2 win in the WNBA. Toronto fell to Atlanta 94-87. Weather is next.
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5: Look at our weather forecast for today and tomorrow. It's going to be beautiful, sunny, a little windy this afternoon, and the high 26 degrees. Right now in the Hammer, it's 11, and Beamsville, it's 13, and right here in Grimsby, it's 13 degrees. It's 6:03, and there are no major accidents to report on the road as of yet. Hey, it's Pauly Morris back with you. Matt Walker's on vacation. Let's get your morning rolling here with Simon and Garfunkel. Here's Cecilia, 88.5 The Lake.

0: Tipo Wine, recording a then-unknown song by Elton John. That's an Elton John song, Bad Side of the Moon. It's Paulie Morris here. Weather for today looking gorgeous. Sunny and a little windy later on this afternoon. The high will be 26 degrees. Right now in Grimsby and St. Kitts, it's 13. And in Stony Creek, it is 11 degrees. It is 6:09, and yesterday we were talking about this study that was made. Somebody tried to determine who would make the better companion. Cats or dogs. And they've done this, they did this, again, inane study, and they found out that cats can actually bring your mood down. I mean, come on, really? Like, I know that, I know they have a certain personality, a personality of indifference, but, you know, bring your mood down? Like, are we, so we decided to do our own poll. And I asked simply, who's the best companion, cats or dogs? And just as I expected, it's a total 50-50 split. There were three people that weren't committing to the whole thing. Jocelyn said, both are great. Frances says, they are all awesome. And Annette, while she was conflicted, she says, do I have to choose? So it's all good. Doesn't matter who it is, cats or dogs, they are always good companions. And if the personality fits you and they make you happy, that's all that really counts, right? It's Paulie Morris in for Matt Walker's on vacation. We're coming back with Elton John next.
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0: those pleasant old men?
1: It's BTO. They're Canada's answer to ELP. Their big hit was TCB. That's how we talked in the 70s. We didn't have a moment to spare.
2: Hello, Springfield! We're going to play all your old favorites. But first, we'd like to dip into our new CD.
1: Taking care of business!
2: Don't worry, sir. We'll get to that
1: one. No talking! No new crap! Taking care of business!

T-O-B. Yeah, that's the way we talked back in the 70s. At least according to Bart, that's the way we talked. I mean, Homer, excuse me. It's Pauly Morrison. Weather for today is beautiful, sunny, a little windy later this afternoon. The high will be 26, and tomorrow will be pretty much the same. Right now in Hamilton, it's 11. Grimsby, it's 13. And in Beamsville, it is 13 degrees. It is 6:22. This is the time of year, if you're a foodie, if you love to eat, there is something going on every weekend. I mean, this past weekend we had the Strawberry Festival in Stony Creek, and there was Ribstock in Niagara Falls. Like every weekend there's something. I mean, you could do a tour, save up all your calories, diet all week long, and then come to the weekend, you go all in. Well, this weekend you can check out the Port Dalhousie Foodie Fest and Summer Market. Whether you're a diehard foodie or just looking for a perfect, you know, a Saturday afternoon, well, there's something for everybody at the Port Dalhousie Foodie Fest and Summer Market, including gourmet eats and sweet treats. And you can also shop amongst the handmade finds from a lot of the small businesses that are there. It's the Port Dalhousie Foodie Fest and Summer Market. It's this coming Saturday. It runs from 11 o'clock to 5, and you can find it at the Port Dalhousie Lions Club, which is on Main Street in St. Catharines. Here are the Box Tops and Cry Like a Baby, 88.5 The Lake.

0: Good morning. It's 6 o'clock. I'm Laura Hampshire. This is 88.5 The Lake News. Here's what's making news this hour. The Prime Minister says he's horrified to learn that a police officer and a civilian have been killed and others injured in a shooting in Montreal. Officer Mohamed Lamine Benradwan is the third Canadian police officer to be killed on the job in less than 2 weeks. A civilian and the shooter were also killed, while a second police officer was seriously injured. Signs are starting to go up in Grimsby as construction gets underway on its Downtown Reimagine project. Crews will begin bringing equipment and materials to the area today, setting up the site office and prepping it for upcoming work. Temporary parking restrictions are now in effect on the east side of Robinson Street North between Main and John. Meanwhile, progress continues on the CN Crossing update in Lincoln. Town officials say 76% of tunnel work was completed last week, while water main pipe sections being threaded through the tunnel were completed on Friday. Grouting operations began yesterday, and the contractor still hopes to have the job completed by the end of next week. Hamilton police have taken a man into custody after an incident on the mountain. A man barricaded himself inside a home in the Upper Gauge and LeConder area last night. Negotiators and the emergency response unit were called in, and several hours later, the man was taken into custody. Police say he had been wanted, but released few other details. St. Catharines is celebrating the grand reopening of Sunset Beach. The mayor, councillors, and other dignitaries attended a special ceremony at the beach yesterday. They say the almost $7 million renovation project has transformed the waterfront destination with new amenities, enhanced accessibility, and environmental features designed to protect the shoreline for years to come. It includes the largest playground in the city's history. In sports at the World Cup, Argentina, Algeria, France, and Norway all won their matchups yesterday. The Blue Jays beat the Astros 4-2 in the opening of their three-game set. In the WNBA, Toronto lost to Atlanta 94-87. Weather is next.
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2: So yesterday's weather forecast was like putting lipstick on a pig. I mean, it was not good, right? But today and tomorrow, the forecast calls for sunny skies, a little windy later this afternoon, and a high of 26 degrees. Can you take that? I think I can. Right now in West Lincoln, it's 13, Grimsby, it's 13, and in Stony Creek, it's 11 degrees. It is 6:35. We have no major accidents to report at this time.

0: 88.5 The Lake there, the Supremes and Reflections. Weather for today is looking beautiful, sunny, a little windy later on this afternoon. The high will get up to 26 degrees. That's more like it, right? Right now in Grimsby, it's 13, Beamsville 13, and in the Hammer, 15 degrees. All right, my new poll today is about audiobooks. I've been enraptured by a book that we just completed called Theo of Golden. And briefly here, it's a story about a mysterious elderly man of Portuguese descent who comes to the town of Golden, Georgia, and exhibits his love of life and people through unselfish acts of benevolence. There's a mystery around this gentleman here. And like a good book, we couldn't put it down, except it was an audio book. You know, I love audio books, especially when the reader performs and interprets the author's copy in such a way that you could almost hear the author thinking it onto the page, right? In an audiobook, you know, sometimes you pick up on the subtleties that you might miss when you read it as well, too. In this particular case, Theo of Golden, David Morse. I don't know him. Apparently a veteran stage and screen actor. All I know is that his performance brought a deeply empathetic and gentle and a very reflective tone to this heartwarming small-town story. I love autobiographies as well, too. You know, more often than not, autobiographies are read by the author themselves, so they're able to interpret their own words that go outside their words on the page. And then recently, I checked out the audiobook for Bob Dylan's Chronicles. Now, Bob Dylan didn't read his own stuff. Sean Penn had the task of doing that. And when he did Bob Dylan, he didn't try to imitate him, but he created a voice character that makes you believe that it is Bob Dylan. So today I want to take a little bit of a poll. You know, is listening to an audiobook the same as reading it? My wife went to her book club yesterday, and I've been in that room with those women. And if you've listened to the book, no, that doesn't count. But today I'm going to ask you, if you skipped reading the book and only listened to the audiobook, does it count as reading it? Let me know on our Facebook pages. Pauly, let's take a break here, and we're coming back with the cars next.
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the Lake and this Billy Idol and White Wedding. I've been to many a wedding where they play that and they don't truly understand what the song is about. Good morning, it's Paulie Morris here. Weather for today is looking fantastic. Today and tomorrow, in fact, it's going to be sunny with a high of 26. Right now in Grimsby, it's 13. St. Kitts, it's 13. And in Stony Creek, it's 11 degrees. It's Paulie in for the vacationing Matt Walker at 6:57. This summer is all about music festivals as well, too. We had the big festival out in Burlington this past week. And this weekend, it's Hamilton's annual It's Your Festival. It's at Gage Park. It kicks off on Saturday, and this time it's going right through till Canada Day next Wednesday. Yeah, we're here, Canada Day. The headliners on the Bandsale stage. Ooh, this is good. You may want to go early for this. Stephen Page, formerly of the Bare Naked Ladies, is going to perform. Crystal Shawanda is going to be there. Tara Lightfoot of the Hammer is going to be there. And from Niagara Falls, Honeymoon Suite. Of course, the usuals, the vendors, the food trucks, the Midway, the Beer Garden, and admission is absolutely free. It's Hamilton's It's Your Festival at Gage Park, starting this coming Saturday and running through till July the 1st. Dancing on a Saturday night. Here's Bond from 88.5 The Lake.

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2: Good morning. It's 7 o'clock. I'm Laura Hampshire. This is 88.5 The Lake News. Here's what's making news this hour. A third Canadian police officer has been killed on the job in less than 2 weeks. The Prime Minister says he's horrified to learn a police officer and civilian were killed and others injured in a shooting in Montreal yesterday. The shooter who killed Officer Mohamed Lamin Benradwan also died in the gunfire. A second officer is among the injured. The next steps in Grimsby's downtown reimagined project is preconditioned surveys and parking changes. Free surveys of properties near the construction area are being conducted today, while temporary parking restrictions are now in effect on the east side of Robinson Street between Main and John. Construction crews will also begin bringing equipment and materials to the area, preparing the site for upcoming work. A wanted man has been taken into custody on the mountain. Hamilton police were called to a home in the Upper Gauge and Leconder area late last night when the man barricaded himself inside. Due to the circumstances, specialized resources, including negotiators and the emergency response unit, were called in. Following several hours of negotiations, the individual was taken into custody. Police are looking for information after young girls were approached by vehicles in the Mount Hope neighborhood. Hamilton police say two incidents were reported last week in the Marion Street area involving a white and black SUV, both being driven by a woman with a man in the passenger seat. Their descriptions are posted online and detectives are appealing for surveillance video. An official grand reopening has been held at Sunset Beach in St. Catharines. It underwent an almost $7 million renovation project to protect, restore, and enhance the park. New additions include the largest playground in the city's history, a reconstructed boat launch, and new lounge chairs along the beach walk. In sports at the World Cup, Argentina, Algeria, France, and Norway all won their matchups yesterday. The Blue Jays opened a set against the Astros with a 4-2 win. In the WNBA, Toronto fell to Atlanta 94-87. Weather is next.
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4: Weather for today and tomorrow, sunny skies, a little windy later on this afternoon, a high of 26 degrees. Right now in Beamsville, it's 14, in Grimsby, it's 14, and in the Hammer,

0: 88.5 The Lake. There's Carly Simon, who has some new music coming. I think we might feature that later on in the week. But in the news this week is the passing of Clive Davis. Clive is a Rock and Roll Hall of Fame inductee, an industry icon, and record executive at Columbia Records, and then later his own label called Aristar. And you may have already seen a litany of names that have been attached to his name. Everybody from Aretha Franklin to Bruce Springsteen. But his first big signing went back in the 1960s after seeing Janis Joplin perform at the Monterey Pop Festival. That was a turning point for a lot of music back in the late 1960s, the Monterey Pop Festival. And it was a transitional time at Columbia Records as well, too. There was a fight between the old guard, the executives who wanted a label to support artists like Tony Bennett. Nothing wrong with Tony Bennett, of course, a legend, but at the time he represented like an old sound of music. And then comes Clive Davis, having just been at Monterey. He wanted the label to sign the new sound of the generation of artists like Janis Joplin. After Janis came Santana, Laura Nero, Blood, Sweat and Tears, Chicago, Johnny Winter, Bruce Springsteen, Billy Joel, Herbie Hancock, Earth, Wind and Fire, Pink Floyd, Neil Diamond. That's a legacy, isn't it? That's unbelievable. What made him really unique is that he relinquished control of the music to the artist, even though he didn't like it. And like any executive, he wanted hits. And there are plenty of stories about Davis going head to head with Billy Joel and Bruce Springsteen. But in the end, Davis had a knack for picking the hits and catapulting his roster to the top of the charts. Now, Clive Davis later went on to form another label. His first big signing was Barry Manilow. The big song then was Mandy. Then came Dionne Warwick, Aretha Franklin, and that led to the signing of what many think was his greatest success, his protege, Whitney Houston. In the mid-2000s, he continued as a record executive. Alicia Keys, Eddie Vedder, Usher, and resurrecting the career of Rod Stewart. Remember those albums where he was doing the Great American Songbook? They were all Clive Davis. Rock and Roll Hall of Fame inductee and industry icon Clive Davis passed away yesterday at the age of 94. Let's take a break, and we're coming back with Warren Zevon next.
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0: Lake, radar weather. Today it's going to be beautiful, sunny with a little windy this afternoon, the high 26 degrees. Right now in Beamsville it's 14, in Grimsby it's 14, and in the Hammer it is 12 degrees. If you're listening to the radio, you want to sing along to this one. Can you go, Werewolves of London. His hair was perfect. Here's Warren Zevon, 88.5 The Lake.

By the leg, they're the Bee Gees, More Than a Woman, demonstrating that you can sing high and still sound smooth. Weather for today and tomorrow as well, too, is going to be sunny with a high of 26 degrees. Right now in West Lincoln and Grimsby, it's 14, and in Stony Creek, it is 12. It is 7:25, and this coming Thursday, it's the Fonthill Bandshell Concert Series. It's a free concert series in the park, and this Thursday, the Mudmen are going to take over. Oh, this is going to be fun. They've been together for 28 years and they have legions of fans, both young and old. In fact, you may have seen them in a pub when you're in university or in college. The Mudmen version of Celtic music is absolute madness, and in a single word, it's fun. The Mudmen will be part of the Fonthill Bandshell Concert Series at the Peace Park at 20 Pelham Square in Fonthill this coming Thursday. Starts at 7, goes till 9. You'll be back in bed just in time for work the next day. And don't forget to bring along your own lawn chair. Get there early, get a good spot on the lawn, and visit the farmer's market that's in the parking lot right next door. Pauly Morris in for the vacationing Matt Walker. He's on the rock right now. I can't wait to hear all his stories. Did he get screeched in? Did he see any puffins? This is Dr. Music. Here's Sun Goes By from 88.5 The Lake.

0: Good morning at 7:30. I'm Laura Hampshire. This is 88.5 The Lake News. Here's what's making news this hour. The Prime Minister says he's horrified to learn that a police officer and a civilian have been killed and others injured in a shooting in Montreal. Officer Mohamed Lamine Benradwan is the third Canadian police officer to be killed on the job in less than 2 weeks. A civilian and the shooter were also killed, while a second police officer was seriously injured. Signs are starting to go up in Grimsby as construction gets underway on its downtown Reimagine project. Crews will begin bringing equipment and materials to the area today, setting up the site office and prepping it for upcoming work. Temporary parking restrictions are now in effect on the east side of Robinson Street North between Main and John. Meanwhile, progress continues on the CN crossing update in Lincoln. Town officials say 76% of tunnel work was completed last week, while water main pipe sections being threaded through the tunnel were completed on Friday. Grouting operations began yesterday, and the contractor still hopes to have the job completed by the end of next week. Hamilton police have taken a man into custody after an incident on the mountain. A man barricaded himself inside a home in the Upper Gauge and LeConder area last night. Negotiators and the emergency response unit were called in, and several hours later, the man was taken into custody. Police say he had been wanted, but released few other details. St. Catharines is celebrating the grand reopening of Sunset Beach. The mayor, councillors, and other dignitaries attended a special ceremony at the beach yesterday. They say the almost $7 million renovation project has transformed the waterfront destination with new amenities, enhanced accessibility, and environmental features designed to protect the shoreline for years to come. It includes the largest playground in the city's history. In sports at the World Cup, Argentina, Algeria, France, and Norway all won their matchups yesterday. The Blue Jays beat the Astros 4-2 in the opening of their three-game set. In the WNBA, Toronto lost to Atlanta 94-87. Weather is next.
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3: Weather for today and tomorrow, it'll be sunny. It'll be windy later this afternoon, and the high for both days, 26 degrees. That's more like it. Right now in the Hammer, it's 12, and Beamsville, it's 14, and in Grimsby, it's 14 degrees. It's 7:32, and we have no major accidents to report at this time.

0: we're not within reach in every waking hour. Some people say it's like going back to their 90s. We're going back to the 90s. We're doing the 90s. Some people are going as far as installing home phone lines into the home where they live. Remember that? The phone would ring and 10 people would dash for the phone. And then, of course, it's for you. It's like, oh, I don't want to talk to them. But it goes far beyond phones. Going analog is with music as well, too. People are buying records again. You know all about the surge in vinyl sales, and it's a very real thing. Many music fans are realizing that they have a greater connection to the music when they buy it than they do when they stream a song on something like Spotify. Now, we're not talking about the sensory experience of listening to vinyl. That is something that is an intangible. It is a beautiful thing when you listen to an album, even with its pops and clicks. But some have said that with streaming services, you know, you could listen to everything and commit to nothing. When you buy an album, when you buy a record, you commit to listening to it. You listen to the songs over and over again. It grows on you. You build a bond with the artist and what they're saying. You get to hear things that maybe you didn't get to hear when you only listened to the song once on Spotify. And sometimes you get things that sometimes get lost when you listen to dozens of songs instead of a select number on the album that you bought. Is it going to be a huge trend? No, but some people who care about these things and what's special in the world, art, they're listening to the original work on vinyl and on cassette as well, too. Let's take a break, and we're coming back with music from Supertramp, Breakfast in America. Do you remember when you bought that album?
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0: Today and tomorrow, it's going to be sunny, the high 26 for both days. Right now, Grimsby.

Weaver. It's Pauly Morris, my best friend. His sister was into the Monkees when they were at the height of their popularity in the 1960s. And I would pass by her bedroom, and it was coded. It was lined with pictures of Davy Jones. Just every cutout from every fan magazine was there. Davy Jones was an idol to her. The Monkees. It's Pauly Morris looking at our weather for today. Man, it's beautiful. It's going to be sunny today with a high of 26 degrees. A little windy later on this afternoon. Right now in Grimsby, it's 14. Stone Creek, it's 12. And St. Catharines, it's 14 degrees. Right now, it's 5:54. And the Rock on the Lock concert series, which runs every Saturday night throughout the summer, is returning to the Lock One stage in Port Dalhousie. Revolution Steel Band and the La Fondita Musical will be providing the entertainment. It's a good day. Listen, this is what I love about summer festivals. The chance for you to wander around and take in all the shops, go out for a real nice bite, and then go dancing. This is the Rock on the Lock concert series back on the boards once again every Saturday this summer. Once again, Revolution Steel Band and La Fondita Musical will perform on the Lock One stage between 7 and 10 o'clock. You can find that at 45 Lakeport Road in St. Catharines. A hustle here and a hustle there. New York City is the place where they say, hey, babe. Walk on the Wild Side. Here's Lou Reed, 88.5 The Lake.

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2: Morning, it's 8 o'clock. I'm Laura Hampshire. This is 88.5 The Lake News. Here's what's making news this hour. A third Canadian police officer has been killed on the job in less than 2 weeks. The Prime Minister says he's horrified to learn a police officer and civilian were killed and others injured in a shooting in Montreal yesterday. The shooter who killed Officer Mohamed Lamin Benradwan also died in the gunfire. A second officer is among the injured. The next steps in Grimsby's downtown Reimagine project is preconditioned surveys and parking changes. Free surveys of properties near the construction area are being conducted today, while temporary parking restrictions are now in effect on the east side of Robinson Street between Main and John. Construction crews will also begin bringing equipment and materials to the area, preparing the site for upcoming work. A wanted man has been taken into custody on the mountain. Hamilton police were called to a home in the Upper Gauge and Leconder area late last night when the man barricaded himself inside. Due to the circumstances, specialized resources, including negotiators and the emergency response unit, were called in. Following several hours of negotiations, the individual was taken into custody. Police are looking for information after young girls were approached by vehicles in the Mount Hope neighborhood. Hamilton police say two incidents were reported last week in the Marion Street area involving a white and black SUV, both being driven by a woman with a man in the passenger seat. Their descriptions are posted online and detectives are appealing for surveillance video. An official grand reopening has been held at Sunset Beach in St. Catharines. It underwent an almost $7 million renovation project to protect, restore, and enhance the park. New additions include the largest playground in the city's history, a reconstructed boat launch, and new lounge chairs along the beach walk. In sports at the World Cup, Argentina, Algeria, France, and Norway all won their matchups yesterday. The Blue Jays opened a set against the Astros with a 4-2 win. In the WNBA, Toronto fell to Atlanta 94-87. Weather is next.
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5: Today and tomorrow will be sunny. It'll be windy later this afternoon. The high for both days, 26 degrees. Right now in the Hammer, it's 12, and Grimsby and Beamsville, it is 13 degrees. It's 8:04, and right now we have no major accidents to report on the

0: 885 The Lake, The Boss, Bruce Springsteen, and the E Street Band. There's Dancing in the Dark. Weather for today and tomorrow, sunny and a high of 26 degrees for both days. Right now, West Lincoln, it's 14, Grimsby, 14, Stony Creek, it is 12 degrees. It is 8:11, and voting for the Major League Baseball All-Star team is taking place right now. And I know you're saying, like, who cares? Like, who cares? Well, I kind of care because, one, I love baseball, and because one of our guys is at the top. Fans get to vote for the players for each year's All-Star game. And the Major League leader with all votes right now, no surprise, is Shohei Ohtani of the Los Angeles Dodgers. But only 300 votes behind him. And the baseball player with the most votes in the American League is Toronto Blue Jay Ernie Clement. You might have thought I was going to say, you know, Vladdy, but no, Ernie Clement. Ernie and Shohei are the only two players in the Major League voting with over 2 million votes each. Now, the Blue Jays won yesterday and have clawed their way back to a .500 record. I know it's been tough to watch them this year, right? Many of their players are finally and slowly returning back to the lineup after being on the injury list. Jays right now are tied for the final wild card spot in the playoffs, and they are home for a 10-game run at the Sky Dome. So now is the time for the team to get things really started. Now is the time for Vladdy to start hitting with power. Unfortunately, a dark cloud is hanging over baseball right now. And yeah, this might be the season the Blue Jays need to make it work, because after the season is completed, they will go into contract negotiations. Major leagues will sit down with the Players Association. The league wants a salary cap, and the players do not. And the players are saying, expect a long lockout. We might lose a baseball season next year if this gets nasty, and it looks like it just might do that. All right, it's Pauly Morris here. Let's take a real quick break, and we're coming back with Vanilla Fudge next.
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88.5 The Lake. There's Edward Bear and this masquerade. The weather for today, sunny skies and a high of 26 degrees. Right now in the Hammer, Beamsville, and Grimsby, it is 16. It is 8:21. The Nellis Manor Museum is holding a commemoration of the engagement at the 40. And this year, they'll also be commemorating the 160th anniversary of the Fenian Raids. It's a free event, and it begins at 10 o'clock and runs through till 4 p.m. There's a flag raising at 11 o'clock and at 1 p.m. There will be musket firings, cannon demonstrations, and a mini militia for the children throughout the day. There's also a War of 1812 display. Special recognition and thank you goes out to the Incorporated Militia of Upper Canada, the Incorporated Militia Artillery Company, and the camp followers who are all taking an active part in this Saturday's event. It is the Nellis Manors Museum's commemoration of the engagement at the 40 from 10 o'clock till 4 p.m. this Saturday. You can find the mansion located at 126 Main Street West here in beautiful downtown Grimsby.

0: morning, it's 8:30. I'm Laura Hampshire. This is 88.5 The Lake News. Here's what's making news this hour. The Prime Minister says he's horrified to learn that a police officer and a civilian have been killed and others injured in a shooting in Montreal. Officer Mohamed Lamine Benradouane is the third Canadian police officer to be killed on the job in less than 2 weeks. A civilian and the shooter were also killed, while a second police officer was seriously injured. Signs are starting to go up in Grimsby as construction gets underway on its downtown reimagined project. Crews will begin bringing equipment and materials to the area today, setting up the site office and prepping it for upcoming work. Temporary parking restrictions are now in effect on the east side of Robinson Street North between Main and John. Meanwhile, progress continues on the CN crossing update in Lincoln. Town officials say 76% of tunnel work was completed last week, while water main pipe sections being threaded through the tunnel were completed on Friday. Grouting operations began yesterday, and the contractor still hopes to have the job completed by the end of next week. Hamilton police have taken a man into custody after an incident on the mountain. A man barricaded himself inside a home in the Upper Gauge and Lacondre area last night. Negotiators and the emergency response unit were called in, and several hours later, the man was taken into custody. Police say he had been wanted, but released few other details. St. Catharines is celebrating the grand reopening of Sunset Beach. The mayor, councillors, and other dignitaries attended a special ceremony at the beach yesterday. They say the almost $7 million renovation project has transformed the waterfront destination with new amenities, enhanced accessibility, and environmental features designed to protect the shoreline for years to come. It includes the largest playground in the city's history. In sports at the World Cup, Argentina, Algeria, France, and Norway all won their matchups yesterday. The Blue Jays beat the Astros 4-2 in the opening of their three-game set. In the WNBA, Toronto lost to Atlanta 94-87. Weather is next.
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2: Weather for today and tomorrow will be sunny. It's going to be windy later on this afternoon, and the high for both days, 26 degrees. Right now in Grimsby, Stony Creek, and St. Kitts, it's 16. It's 8:33, and right now we have no major accidents to report on the road. All right, the Steve Miller Band's coming up next. But first, let's get up and dance. Let's do some Motown here. It's the Four Tops. Baby, I need your love. Playing the greatest hits of all time, 88.5 The Lake. Good morning. Baby.

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1: At the World Cup, what's with all the socks with holes? Holy socks! That's coming up next. Here's the Steve Miller Band, 88.5, The Lake.

0: Johnny and Ron. There's the Steve Miller Band. Love that. Today and tomorrow, sunny skies and a high of 26 degrees for both days. Finally, some warm weather. Right now in Beamsville, Grimsby, and Hamilton, it is 16 degrees. It is 8:39, and the World Cup has been so much fun. Yesterday, for instance, all the big players stepped up. Messi set the all-time record for number of goals scoring in the Men's World Cup. He scored twice yesterday to make the total 18. Kylian Mbappe scored twice for France, and Erling Haaland scored twice for Norway. The world is all doing the Viking row. And many men want to be honorary Scotsmen and wear the kilt. My wife says I would look good in a kilt. I'm not sure why, but I think I'm just going to leave that alone for now over there, okay? Today, Portugal fans are going to be staring down Cristiano Ronaldo, who is still looking for his first goal ever in the World Cup. I mean, the world's, in quotations, greatest player hasn't scored in the World Cup yet. Pressure, right? There's so much to look for in the World Cup, including players with holy socks. Now, the holy sock and phenomenon, if you want to call that, is not exactly new. It's been happening since 2018. I looked into this. Say, why are the players cutting their socks? Well, the socks apparently are made of polyester, and they're really tight. So the players cut the socks. They believe that snipping the material relieves pressure on their calves as a solution to ward off cramping and to reduce muscle strains and fatigue during, well, a grueling 90-minute game. Okay, so when you watch the game a little bit more closely, they look for the players with the holy socks. Maybe they're the best ones in the game. I don't know. I'm new to this in many, many ways. It's Pauly Morris coming back with Elton John next.
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And there is Andy Kim, Rock Me Gently. I got the pleasure to meet him one day about 10 years ago. He came into my office, and I certainly knew his legacy, but I was not ready for this towering presence that was Andy Kim. A handsome, huge guy, towering, skinny guy. And when you think about all the amazing songs that he wrote in the Brill Building and for himself, it's incredible the legacy that he left behind. Hey, it's Pauly Morris. The weather for today and tomorrow is going to be sunny with a high of 26 for both days. Right now in Beamsville, Grimsby, and Hamilton, it is 16 degrees. Right now it is 8:50, and It's Your Festival is all ready to go this coming weekend. It's returning to Gage Park, and it kicks off this Saturday and runs right through till Canada Day next Wednesday, a week from tomorrow. It's a party in the park. The vendors are going to be there. The food trucks are going to be there. The Midway, and of course, the beer garden. The beer garden. And then, of course, the amazing talent they assemble on the Bandshell stage that's there. Stephen Page, from formerly of the Bare Naked Ladies, is going to perform. Tara Lightfoot, Hamilton's Own, is going to be there, as well as Crystal Shawanda and Niagara Falls Honeymoon Suite. It's all part of It's Your Festival. It's absolutely free and takes place at Gage Park this Saturday, June the 27th, and runs right through till July the 1st. It's Pauly Morris with the Eagles. Here's the title track from One of These Nights, 88.5 The Lake.

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2: Good morning, it's 9 o'clock. I'm Laura Hampshire. This is 88.5 The Lake News. Here's what's making news this hour. A third Canadian police officer has been killed on the job in less than 2 weeks. The Prime Minister says he's horrified to learn a police officer and civilian were killed and others injured in a shooting in Montreal yesterday. The shooter who killed Officer Mohamed Lamin Benradwan also died in the gunfire. A second officer is among the injured. The next steps in Grimsby's downtown Reimagine project is preconditioned surveys and parking changes. Free surveys of properties near the construction area are being conducted today, while temporary parking restrictions are now in effect on the east side of Robinson Street between Main and John. Construction crews will also begin bringing equipment and materials to the area, preparing the site for upcoming work. A wanted man has been taken into custody on the mountain. Hamilton police were called to a home in the Upper Gauge and LeConder area late last night when the man barricaded himself inside. Due to the circumstances, specialized resources, including negotiators and the emergency response unit, were called in. Following several hours of negotiations, the individual was taken into custody. Police are looking for information after young girls were approached by vehicles in the Mount Hope neighborhood. Hamilton police say two incidents were reported last week in the Marion Street area involving a white and black SUV, both being driven by a woman with a man in the passenger seat. Their descriptions are posted online and detectives are appealing for surveillance video. An official grand reopening has been held at Sunset Beach in St. Catharines. It underwent an almost $7 million renovation project to protect, restore, and enhance the park. New additions include the largest playground in the city's history, a reconstructed boat launch, and new lounge chairs along the beach walk. In sports at the World Cup, Argentina, Algeria, France, and Norway all won their matchups yesterday. The Blue Jays opened a set against the Astros with a 4-2 win in the WNBA. Toronto fell to Atlanta 94-87. Weather is next.
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4: All right, today and tomorrow is finally warming up. Sunny skies and a high of 26 degrees for both days. Right now, West Lincoln at 16, Grimsby at 16, and in Stony Creek at 16 degrees.

Today we're taking a poll. We're talking about audiobooks. Is listening to an audiobook the same as reading it? Does it count? That's coming up next. A deep cut from the Guess Who is coming up next. But first, here's Lionel. And All Night Long, playing the greatest hits of all time, 88.5 The Lake. Turn it up.

0: 88.5 The Lake, and there's the Guess Who. The song is called Sour Sweet. I called that a deep cut. It's not a deep cut. It was a top 40 hit for the Guess Who, but a song you just don't hear often enough, don't you think, right? It's Pauly Morris. I've been enraptured with this audio book called Theo of Golden. And briefly, it's the story of a mysterious elderly man of Portuguese descent who comes to the town of Golden, Georgia, a fictitious town, and exhibits his love of life and people through unselfish acts of benevolence. And as you're going through this book and you're listening to it, it has its cliffhangers, I have to admit. It's had me totally enraptured. I love audiobooks, especially when the reader performs and interprets the author's copy in such a way that it makes it so alive. You know, in an audiobook, you sometimes pick up on the subtleties that you might miss when you read it. And when it comes to this book, Theo of Golden, it's read by a veteran stage and screen actor, David Morse. I think you might know him from the Green Mile. He reads this book, and his performance, man, it's deeply empathetic, it's gentle, he's imbued this reflective tone into this whole story. And then there's his vocal calisthenics, so switching between the voice of an 80-year-old Portuguese man and then switching over to the southern accents of all the people who live in the town of Golden. You know, a great performance by a reader can bring a book to life that only your imagination can do when you're reading a book. But the question I still have is, listening to an audiobook the same as reading it? If you skipped reading the book only to listen to the audiobook, does it count as reading it? If you went to your book club and you said, I didn't read our book this week, but I listened to the audiobook, would it count? I'm taking a poll on our Facebook page. I'd love to hear what you have to say. Fiona made the first comment, and she says at her book club, half the people that attend listen to audiobooks, and she accepts that but does not listen to audiobooks herself. We'll see if we can change her mind. It's Pauly Morris in for another long set of music, and we'll kick it off with Redbone next.
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0: Fantastic forecast for today and for tomorrow. Sunny skies and a high of 26. Right now, West Lincoln at 17, and Grimsby at 17, and in Stony Creek it's 18 degrees.

Allen covering Todd Rundgren's It Wouldn't Have Made Any Difference. All right, coming up in just over 5 minutes, we'll announce this week's winner of $100 in Lotto Max tickets. Troopers next, but first, the Rolling Stones. I Can't Get No Satisfaction. 88.5 The Lake. Here we go.

98.5 The Leg. That's Trooper, the boys in the bright white sports car. So every Tuesday, you have a chance to score $100 in Lotto Max tickets here on the radio station. And this week, we congratulate Victor Morley of Stony Creek. He's the winner of this week's prize. 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Damn the Torpedoes, full speed ahead. It's Tom Petty and the Heartbreakers on

0: 88.5 The Lake, and there's the band and the shape I'm in. Well, this summer, it's all about outdoor concerts. There are so many to enjoy. And this summer, the Lincoln Museum and Cultural Center are kicking off an outdoor concert series. They're celebrating community connection and the rich sounds of local talent. The outdoor concerts take place on the last Thursday of June, July, and August. And the kickoff to the season is this coming Thursday with Jazz Lab. They're a Beamsville-based jazz ensemble dedicated to sharing the timeless sounds of the great American songbook. Music at the museum this Thursday night between 7 and 9 p.m. at the Lincoln Museum and Cultural Center. You can find that in Jordan at 3800 Main Street. It's Polly Morris. Let's take a break. We're back with Bill Withers next.
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0: Today and tomorrow, it's going to be sunny. It'll be windy later on this afternoon, and the high for both days,

26. Feels like a beach day, doesn't it? Right now in the Hammer, it's 18, and Beamsville, it's 17. And right here in Grimsby, the sun is shining. It's 17 degrees. Well, tonight, Toronto hosts a World Cup game between Panama and Croatia. Both of those teams are going to be playing desperate, but looking for a win to have any chance of advancing at a group play. Lean On Me. Here's Bill Withers from 88.5 The Lake.

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The greatest hits of all time in another summer of peace, love, and music. Three Dog Night. That was their first big one. One, written by Harry Nilsson from June of 1969. Good morning. I'm Chad Yates. Here we are in the season of outdoor concerts and festivals. I'll tell you about a big festival that's on this weekend in a few minutes from now. Right now, let's dance. Here's David Bowie.

0: the greatest hits of all time. It's Charity Brown, Take Me in Your Arms, as we embrace this first week of summer and last week of school. Lots of things happening with outdoor festivals in the next few months, including this weekend, Hamilton's annual It's Your Festival returns to Gage Park, kicks off this Saturday, and runs right through to Canada Day next Wednesday, July 1st. Headliners on the Bandshell stage include Stephen Page, formerly of the Bare Naked Ladies, Tara Lightfoot, and Honeymoon Suite. Vendors, food trucks, Midway Beer Garden, free admission. Hamilton's It's Your Festival, Gage Park, starting this Saturday and running right through Canada Day next week. Good morning, I'm Chad Yates, and coming up, I have Paul's Beatles song, which celebrates its 60th anniversary this summer. And this historic lady appears before your very ears after some magic from Heart and a great remake from The Spinners right after this.
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7: Sunny but windy today with a high of 26, slight humidex of 28. A few clouds tonight with a low of 14. Tomorrow, mix of sun and cloud, a high of 26. Showers or thunderstorms possible Thursday with a high of 21, but back to some sunshine Friday, also a high of 21.

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of the greatest hits of all time with Jackson Browne, the song that launched his career from 1972, Doctor My Eyes. And in your ears before that, the Beatles' Eleanor Rigby, which celebrates its 60th anniversary this summer. Good morning, I'm Tad Yates. Coming up in a few minutes from now, announce today's winner of $100 in Lotto Max tickets and more. Right now, ABBA, Mamma Mia, in another summer of peace, love, and music.

0: The greatest hits of all time. Good morning, I'm Chad Yates with Blue Rodeo. How long? Well, how about right now? Let's congratulate today's winner of $100 in Lotto Max tickets, Victor Morley of Stony Creek. Congratulations. You want to get in on it next time? Do what Victor did. 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The jackpot for tonight's Lotto Max is $30 million plus 30 times $100,000 prizes. Well, tonight's the first night of the season for the Port Dalhousie Supper Market. Live music all summer long. And tonight, the group Figure Four performs beginning at 5:30. They go until sunset. Food trucks, bar, and more. That's at Lakeside Park in Port Dalhousie every Tuesday night beginning tonight. 50 years ago, in 1976, the Bay City Rollers were all the rage. This Scottish teeny bopper group charted 5 notable hits in Canada that year, including the one that I'll play right after Steely Dan, Do It Again, next here on 88.5 The Lake, playing the greatest hits of all time. And thank you for telling your friends about us, 88.5 The Lake.
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7: Windy with sunshine in Grimsby today and a high of 26 degrees. A few clouds tonight, dropping to a low of 14. More sunshine tomorrow, also a high of 26. Then showers or thunderstorms Thursday with a high of 21 and clearing Friday with a high of 21.

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the greatest hits of all time, and the Capitals and Cool Jerk here with Ted James on your Tuesday with Philip Bailey and Phil Collins. Phil Collins is no longer performing, but Philip Bailey still performs with Earth, Wind, and Fire, and they're coming to the Scotiabank Arena July 4th with Lionel Richie. In another summer of peace, love, and music, here's Easy Lover.

0: greatest hits of all time. It's Bruce Coburn in Tokyo here with Chad Yates. And just before that, Loggins and Messina, Your Mama Don't Dance. Yeah, dancing. Do what makes you happy. I know pets make many happy. And a new survey by Ask Vet reveals that 33% of people think their pet will make them a better parent. Other findings? The average person spends $13,320 on their pet over the course of their pet's life. Wow, that's a lot of money, but it's worth it, right? 33% of people always worry that their pet is unhappy. Well, if it's a dog, you know they're always happy to go for a walk, and a day like today is perfect. It's not too hot and it's not too cold. Enjoy, and please take us along wherever you go. We're portable. Coming up, a fun and perfect song for this new season we're in. Summertime, right after something that helps you enjoy it. Money, right after this.
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6: Sunny but windy today with a high of 26, slight humidex of 28. A few clouds tonight with a low of 14. Tomorrow, mix of sun and cloud, a high of 26. Showers or thunderstorms possible Thursday with a high of 21, but back to some sunshine Friday, also a high of 21.

Trooper. Baby, won't you please come home? And the home of the greatest hits of all time. Good morning, I'm Chad Yates. Coming up in a few minutes from now, my tune teaser. Today, I'm looking for a one-word answer. Also, what's happening locally, both before the noon news. But right now, something hot from the king of rock and roll.

0: The greatest hits of all time. Good morning, I'm Chad Yates with Pablo Cruz. What you gonna do? Well, whatever you want to do on this beautiful Tuesday. But please check out my tune teaser. It's on our Facebook page right now. And today I'm looking for a one-word answer. Now, these music artists all had 1974 hits that began with what word in the title? Number one, Andy Kim. Two, Hughes Corporation. Three, George McRae. Four, David Essex. And five, the Righteous Brothers. And while you're there, please check out my Songs from the Summer Months feature with video and 10-bit of trivia. Today it's Save Your Heart for Me by Gary Lewis and the Playboys from the summer of 1965. Watch original fun footage of them performing it while you're there. Just ahead next, some love from Bob Marley with the song that was also the title of the 2024 music biopic on his life and career. Next, here on 88.5 The Lake, playing the greatest hits of all time.
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8: Windy with sunshine in Grimsby today and a high of 26 degrees. A few clouds tonight, dropping to a low of 14.

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2: Good afternoon, it's 12 o'clock. I'm Laura Hampshire. This is 88.5 The Lake News. Here's what's making news this hour. Police forces across Canada are being warned by the RCMP about a possible anti-police manifesto after an officer was killed in Montreal. Officer Mohamed Lamine Benradouane is the third Canadian police officer to be killed on the job in less than 2 weeks. The shooting yesterday also killed a civilian and the suspect, while a second officer was among the injured. Signs are starting to go up in Grimsby as construction gets underway on its Downtown Reimagined project. Crews will begin bringing equipment and materials to the area today, setting up the site office and preparing it for upcoming work. Temporary parking restrictions are now in effect on the east side of Robinson Street North between Main and John. Marineland is reportedly sending its deer and elk to slaughter. According to information provided to Animal Justice by a Marineland employee, the now-for-sale park has begun removing deer and elk from the property and may be sending some of them to slaughterhouses. The organization is asking Animal Welfare Services to investigate immediately, saying hundreds of animals were expected to be moved in the coming weeks. More than a dozen severely neglected Shih Tzus have been rescued in Hamilton after being found running in a field. According to Lady Bird Animal Sanctuary, the dogs were terrified, suffering from mange and a number of other health issues, while some could be pregnant. Officials believe they may have been part of a puppy mill. Ship traffic has picked up in the Strait of Hormuz since Iran and the U.S. signed an interim deal to end a war that's constricted global oil supplies. But questions surrounding control of the waterway and tolls to cross it could interfere with ongoing negotiations. Donald Trump has suggested the U.S. could impose its own tolls if a final peace deal isn't reached. Grimsby's white squirrel is still running around town. It was caught on video last summer by the Weather Network and again in the fall near Sherwood Park. A new sighting of the rare albino squirrel was recently reported in Grimsby by a staff member at Skedaddle Humane Wildlife Control. In sports, another busy day at the World Cup. There are four games today, including a must-win Group L match at Toronto Stadium for both Panama and Croatia. Elsewhere, England and Ghana play in Boston, Portugal and Uzbekistan meet in Houston, and Colombia and Congo DR square off in Mexico. Shane Bieber will be on the mound tonight when the Blue Jays host the Astros for Game 2 after winning last night's opener 4-2. Weather is next.
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2: Sunny but windy today with a high of 26, slight humidex of 28. A few clouds tonight with a low of 14. Tomorrow, mix of sun and cloud, a high of 26. Showers or thunderstorms possible Thursday with a high of 21, but back to some sunshine Friday, also a high of 21.

greatest hits of all time, Tom Cochran. Life is a highway, a continuous forward-moving journey filled with unexpected detours and other things. And I hope your journey is a good one. Please take us along for the ride. Good afternoon, I'm Chad Yates. Coming up in a few minutes from now, the answer to my tune teaser, it's one word. Right now, two words. White rabbit. Going down the rabbit's hole, inspired by Alice in Wonderland. Here's Jefferson Airplane with Grace Slick up front. In Another Summer.

0: greatest hits of all time is Skylark and Wildflower. Yeah, that's great, unless you suffer from allergies this time of the year. Good afternoon, I'm Chad Yates. Now, the one-word answer to my tune teaser. I posted five classic music artists on our Facebook page. These music artists all had 1974 hits that began with what word in the title? Well, they all had hits that began with the word rock in the title. And here they are, Andy Kim, Rock Me Gently. Number two, Hughes Corporation, Rock the Boat. Three, George McRae, Rock Your Baby. Four, David Essex, Rock On. And number five, Righteous Brothers, Rock and Roll Heaven. So there you have it. These music artists all had 1974 hits that began with the word rock in the title. Watch for my next tune teaser on our Facebook page tomorrow morning. Coming up next, what very different Queen song includes the lyrics, "Now I got mortgages on homes, I got stiffness in my bones"? What's that song? Find out right after this.
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9: Sunny but windy today with a high of 26, slight humidex of 28. A few clouds tonight with a low of 14. Tomorrow, mix of sun and cloud, a high of 26. Showers or thunderstorms possible Thursday with a high of 21, but back to some sunshine Friday, also a high of 21.

0: You know, every now and then I think you might like to hear something from us. Nice and easy. But there's just one thing, you see. We never ever do nothing nice and easy. We always do it nice and rough. But we're gonna take the beginning of this song and do it easy. But then we're gonna do the finish rough. It's the way we do Proud Mary. And we rolling on the river. 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

The greatest hits of all time, some vintage April wine. Wouldn't want to lose your love. Good afternoon. I'm Tad Yates. Posted this question for you on our Facebook page today. When grocery shopping, do you stick to a list or buy on impulse? I'm looking forward to your answer on that. It's on our Facebook page right now. Here's Billy Joel, Only the Good Die Young.

0: The greatest hits of all time. Good afternoon, I'm Chad Yates. That's Toto's Africa, one of the songs they'll perform at the RBC Amphitheater August 30th when they share the stage and the triple bill with Christopher Cross and the Romantics. Speaking of outdoor concerts, how about this? The Font Hill Band Shell have concerts every Thursday night all summer long. There's one in particular I want to see, July 23rd, the Everly Brothers Experience by the Zemed Brothers. They were great. I saw them at the casino, Falls View Casino, about a year or so ago. This Thursday night, this will be a fun one, Shout, a British Invasion tribute with a five-piece band led by Jeff Scott, and that's from 7 till 9 this Thursday night at the Font Hill Band Shell, which is located at Peace Park, 20 Pelham Town Square in Font Hill. Every Thursday night, they have their concerts there. And looking for a car cruise? How about tonight? The Gateway at the QEW in Casablanca Road in Grimsby have a car show every Tuesday. The cars usually start arriving around 4 o'clock or so in the afternoon. Yesterday, we learned of the death of legendary music mogul Clive Davis at the age of 94. Clive Davis helped launch the careers of Bruce Springsteen, Whitney Houston, Donovan, Aerosmith, Aretha Franklin, and many more, including Janis Joplin, who we'll hear from next right here on 88.5 The Lake, playing the greatest hits of all time in another summer of peace, love, and music. And thank you for telling your friends about us, 88.5 The Lake.
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6: Sunshine in Grimsby today and a high of 26 degrees. A few clouds tonight, dropping to a low of 14. More sunshine tomorrow, also a high of 26. Then showers or thunderstorms Thursday with a high of 21 and clearing Friday with a high of 21.

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the greatest hits of all time, The Seekers, here with Tad Yates on your beautiful Tuesday afternoon. Pointer Sisters, I'm so excited. Can't imagine how excited the kids are right now. Let's see, today, tomorrow, and Thursday, and that's it. Then they finish school, out for the summer holidays. Remember how fun it was when we were kids? Play outside all day until

0: greatest hits of all time. But Chester, Make My Life a Little Bit Brighter, and Rock and Ray will do it after two for you, and then Gary Chinnam tonight at 6. I'm Chad Jay. It's great to be with you on this beautiful Tuesday. And just before that, George Harrison, Give Me Love, Give Me Peace on Earth, and another summer of peace, love, and music. That song was number one in late June, 1973. Yeah, 1973. Back in late June, when that was number one, number two song was My Love by Paul McCartney. Number three was Will It Go Round in Circles by Billy Preston, of course, played on some of the Beatles' later songs. Number four was Barry White's first hit, I'm Gonna Love You Just a Little Bit More. And coming up, I have one of Barry's greatest hits. All of Barry's hits, or almost all of them, during the 70s, had love in the title, with a few exceptions. The song I'll play next did not have love in the title, but it had lots of love in it, and it's yours right after this. The North.
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6: radar weather. Sunny but windy today with a high of 26, slight humidex of 28. A few clouds tonight with a low of 14. Tomorrow, mix of sun and cloud, a high of 26. Showers or thunderstorms possible Thursday with a high of 21, but back to some sunshine Friday, also a high of 21.

The greatest hits of all time. Joni Mitchell from the Corden Spark album Raised on Robbery. Good afternoon. I'm Ted Yates. With the Eagles already gone, hey, it's just beginning.

0: The greatest hits of all time, Steppenwolf and Rock Me. Yeah, Rock and Ray will rock you next. Coming up right after 2 o'clock to take you through your Tuesday afternoon with fun stuff like the impossible question of the day and more. And Gary Chittum will brighten up your night beginning at 6. I'm Chad Yates, and I'll talk to you tomorrow morning right after Pauli Morris starts your day, filling in for the vacationing Matt Walker this week. And please give me your answer to my posting on our Facebook page today. When grocery shopping, do you stick to a list or buy on impulse? I'm looking forward to your answer on that right here on 88.5 The Lake, playing the greatest hits of all time in another summer of peace, love, and music.
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2: With sunshine in Grimsby today and a high of 26 degrees. A few clouds tonight, dropping to a low of 14. More sunshine tomorrow, also a high of 26. Then showers or thunderstorms Thursday with a high of 21 and clearing Friday with a high of 21.

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0: Todd wraps it up here on the Road Show with Rock and Ray on this Tuesday afternoon. And Roxy Roller, the Four Tops Honeymoon Suite, James Taylor, and CCR off the top. It is 2:18 on this beautiful Tuesday afternoon. What a gorgeous day out there. Hope you're enjoying it nonetheless. And if you got us on outside and you're at your place, or maybe you're working in the shop and you got us on there, or in your office, whatever, thank you for putting us on. Much appreciated there. Stephen, all good on your end? You ready?
1: Yes, sir.
0: You all good?
1: I'm ready, sir.
0: Okay, good. It is time for the first spin of the day on this Tuesday afternoon, so we're going to give it to you. Stephen, hit the big red button, please.
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0: First time for you, first time for me. Listen up very carefully. Here it is. That's it? All right. It's got to be a tough one. Okay, well, I'll have to hear that a couple more times. But good luck if you think you know what that was. That's all coming up 10 to 5 this afternoon. We'll read all your answers, and good luck. We wish you the bragging rights.
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0: Rock and Ray's radar weather forecast. We've got mainly sunny skies this afternoon. A little bit of cloud floating around. We've got clearing skies this evening, down to 12 degrees overnight. Tomorrow, hump day. Sun and cloud at a high of 25. Humidex tomorrow, 27. Thursday, cloudy chance of showers or T-booms at a high of 19. Then on Fridays, it'll take you back into the weekend. Sunshine at 24. The weekend looking mighty fine and divine. Right now, it's 23 degrees in Caledonia, 25 in Grimsby, Hamilton, 23 degrees with Natalie Cole.

0: day.
1: And a good afternoon. Happy Tuesday. 2:35 now with Rockin' Right. Before we get to the spin of the day, I was just reading a story here. Kraft has created TSA compliant ranch dressing travel kits for obsessed World Cup soccer fans. Now, people are nuts that are coming in from other parts of the world for the ranch dressing, Kraft ranch dressing. So the kit includes a clear TSA-approved quart-sized bag, enough ranch packets to fill a bottle, and a ranch bottle-inspired luggage tag. No price on what that costs, but I'm sure it's not cheap. So for all the FIFA fans, you know, like World Soccer, wow, crazy. They're nuts for French dressing. Guess they can't get it where they live. However, time for another spin of the day on this Tuesday afternoon with Rockin' Right in the Sunshine. Steven, if you want to roll it, please, here's your quick hit sample. Listen very carefully. This is a tough one. There it is. Take that to the Facebook page right now, please. 10 to 5. I'm going to read them all. Wishing you all the bragging rights. Meatloaf and 2 out of 3 ain't bad on this National Detroit-Style Pizza Day. Yeah.

0: Greatest hits of all time with Dex's Midnight Runners. And come on, Eileen, on the road show on this Tuesday afternoon with Rockin' Ray. Hey, coming up on Thursday, if you're a Beatles fan, you're going to love this. We'll be playing a Beatles song once per hour, 6 a.m. to midnight this coming Thursday. It's Global Beatles Day. It's an annual celebration held on June 25th to commemorate the legacy and culture impact of the Beatles. So the date, June 25th, was chosen to commemorate that date. The Beatles performed on the BBC show called Our World back in 1967, and they performing All You Need Is Love, and it was broadcast to an international audience. So the holiday was created and first celebrated in 2009, and as a thank you or love letter to the band. So that's all coming up Thursday here. Don't miss it. You'll hear it on the road show all day long, 6 a.m., 12 midnight. It's going to be a blast. Join us. Time for another spin of the day now. Tough one today, that's for sure. Stephen, if you're ready to go here.
1: I'm ready, sir.
0: Let's have it, please. Roll it. Listen carefully. Wow. Okay. All right. Now I'm getting an inkling. All right. All right, that's coming up 10 to 5, 2 hours from now. Get your answer on the Facebook page. Good luck. Coming up, Edison Lighthouse. We'll check the forecast next.
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0: Rockin' Ray's radar weather forecast. Looking at the screen right now, we've got pretty much clear skies. A little bit of cloud hanging around here and there kind of thing. But that will clear up this evening down at 12 degrees. Tomorrow, hump day. Sun and cloud, high of 25. Humidex will be 27. Thursday, cloudy. We do have a chance of showers or thunderstorms at a high of 19. Then on Friday, as I take you back into that beautiful weekend lined up for us, we'll have sunshine. 24 for the high. Currently, 25 degrees in Beamsville and Grimsby, Dunville, 23.

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0: And a good afternoon, 314 now with Rock and Ray Michaels and the beautiful sunshine on this Tuesday afternoon, National Detroit Style Pizza Day today. So what is your favorite style pizza? You can tell me on the Facebook page. Just looking at that picture, I'm getting hungry. Every time I post about food, I get... Hungry. Yeah, like we had those onion rings last night. We stopped and we bought onion rings. Steve, you came over. You enjoyed some too, right?
1: Yes, sir.
0: They were amazing, right? And you, did you pay the bill on that one?
1: No,
0: who
1: sir.
0: Who paid? Uncle Ray.
1: Yes, sir.
0: Yes, of course. Delicious. Huge onion rings we enjoyed last night. All right, enough of that now. We're going to bring you the spin of the day, and we're almost at the impossible question of the daytime as well, too. Brought to you by our friends at Cheese Hair Style and Gifts and More. But in the meantime, here is your quick hit sample. Listen very carefully. Here it is. All right, take it to the Facebook page if you think you know what that is. 10 to 5, you know what we do. We wish you all the bragging rights. In the meantime, here's you two with or without you on the Worldwide Rock and Ray Michaels Roadshow.

0: You beat me to the punch on the road to a Rockin' Ray Michaels. Good afternoon. It is now 3:22, and it's time for the impossible question of the day. Royal salute to our fans on the StarCam this afternoon. Now, I need more pictures, so if you have not sent me your picture to be an all-star guest, please do so. Just go to the website. You can email me the picture of yourself there, and we'll use you and put you up as an all-star guest here on the Worldwide Rockin' Ray Michaels Road Show. That's why there's no guest today. I just figured I'd give it a break, and maybe you could send in your picture. We'd love to have you a part of the show here. The cast of thousands with Rockin' Ray. All right, Stephen is standing by. It is time for the impossible question brought to you by your friends at G's Hair Styling, Gifts, and More.
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0: All right, today's question goes like this. 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
0: Rockin' Ray's radar weather. We have, clearing skies this evening. A little bit of cloud here and there, not a lot, but it will clear up overnight, down to 12 degrees. Tomorrow, hump day, sun and cloud at a high of 25, humidex 27. Right now, 24 degrees in the Hammer, 26 in Grimsby. KU got 24 degrees with Rockin' Ray. My impossible question this afternoon, brought to you by G's Hairstyle and Gifts and More. The average person has to do this 30 times before mastering it. What is it? Call the Starlines now, 1-866-929-2556, or you can take your answer to the Facebook page, and good luck.

greatest hits of all time on the Worldwide Roadshow with Rock and Ray Michaels. This is my buddy, Burton Cummings. All right, time for another spin of the day. We're going to give it to you right now. Listen carefully. Here it. I think I know this one. Here it is. There it is. Take it to the Facebook page right now. 10 to 5, we're going to read all your answers. Good luck. Wishing you the bragging rights, okay? Now, for the impossible question, it goes like this. The average person has to do this 30 times before mastering it. What is it? Call the Starlines now, 1-866-929-2556, or you can post on the Facebook page. Get your answer into us, brought to you by our friends at G's Hairstyle and Gifts and More, where they carry a wide variety of Canadian

0: Rojo Rock and Ray on this Tuesday afternoon. It is now 3:50, and it's time to ring your answers to life to find out what you had to say for the impossible question this afternoon. Steven, if you want to roll it, please go ahead. Go ahead. Take it away. What's wrong? Oh, we're not. Okay, try it. There we go.
1: And now.
2: It's time for Tabloid Trash.
0: Thank you very much there, Steven. All right, let's head over to our Facebook page now and find out what you had to say for the impossible question. Let me just flip pages here, brother. I'm just doing this on the fly here. Yeah. All right, so let me do this, and of course the impossible question brought to you by our friends at G's Hairstyling Gifts and More. All right, I'm going to skim through these. We have several. Let's see here. The impossible question: the average person has to do this 30 times before mastering it. And we asked you, what is it? Graham says parallel parking, hands down. Lisa, she says driving a car. Aaron said put in eye drops. Tracy, crack an egg without breaking the yolk. Let's see here. Lee said flipping pizza. Luann says crack an egg. Dana said put in a password right the first time. I'm just skimming through, so if I miss anybody, I apologize. Sherry said driving in reverse on the highway, blindfolded. All right. Nice one, Sherry. Bob, my buddy, says fold an omelet. Lynn says quit drinking. Have a great night. Okay, thank you, you too. All right, those are some of the answers. I know there's a lot more, but I couldn't get to them all because of time restrictions here this afternoon. However, we're going to go to our star calls. Take it away, Stephen.
3: Jason from Fisherville, and my answer is change the diaper.
4: Sheila from Hamilton, and I'm wondering if it would be mastering or learning a word or a phrase in a different language.
5: Lynn from Cambridge, what about solving the Rubik's Cube?
0: Okay, some great answers there. Thank you, everyone. All right, so let's go to Holly now. She's standing by right now. Holly, what do you think it is? Take it away. Go ahead.
6: I'm not sure if I have the right answer here because...
0: Okay.
6: I'm thinking more the average child has to do this 30 times before mastering it, but I can't get it out of my head. So let's go with tying your shoe.
0: All right. Thank you very much. Let's find out what the actual answer is this afternoon, Stephen. All right. The average person has to do this 30 times before mastering it. What is it? The answer is, and it's a tough one today, the answer is quit smoking. Quit smoking 30 times before you can master it. That's the average person has to do that 30 times to actually quit smoking. So there you have it. Tough one today. Thank you, everyone. We'll do it again tomorrow. 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
3: Rockin' Rays radar weather forecast. We've got a partly cloudy sky, but that will clear up this evening. Down to 12 degrees overnight. Tomorrow, we've got sun and cloud, high of 24. Into Thursday, some cloud. There is a chance of a shower or a T-boom. High of 19. Yeah, it's chilling out a bit. Friday, as I take you back into the weekend, we got a great weekend lined up. We've got sunshine for your Friday at a high of 24. Currently, 24 degrees in Dunnville, 26 in Beanville, Grimsby, 26 degrees. 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Here's Loverboy, Turn Me Loose on the Worldwide Rock and Ray Michaels Roadshow.

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2: Good afternoon. It is 4 o'clock. I'm Holly Lynn. This is 88.5 The Lake News. Here's what's making news this hour. The Quebec coroner is releasing more information about victims killed in Montreal and the suspect. The alleged shooter, who killed a Montreal police officer and a civilian, has been identified as a 25-year-old from Alberta. Multiple investigations are underway into yesterday's shooting after officers responded to a 911 call about a person with a gun at a hotel. Marineland is reportedly sending its deer and elk to slaughter. According to information provided to Animal Justice by a Marineland employee, the now-for-sale park has begun removing deer and elk from the property and may be sending some of them to slaughterhouses. The organization is asking Animal Welfare Services to investigate immediately, saying hundreds of animals are expected to be moved in the coming weeks. Parking restrictions in Grimsby are now in effect as construction gets underway on the Grimsby Downtown Reimagine project. The temporary restrictions run from the east side of Robinson Street North between Main and John Street. Signs are up, equipment is being assembled, the site office is also set up, preparing for the upcoming work. An albino squirrel appears to be making a home in Grimsby near the escarpment. The very rare white squirrel was recently reported by a staff member of Skedaddle Humane Wildlife Control, who'd spotted it in his Grimsby backyard. The odds of a female gray squirrel giving birth to an albino offspring are approximately 1 in 100,000. We may be used to long commercial breaks during sporting events, but people around the world are not and are complaining about the extra stoppages at the World Cup this year. FIFA says they will consider keeping hydration breaks at future World Cups. FIFA's president defended the breaks today, saying they may improve the quality of matches by allowing players to recover and coaches to make adjustments. And only about one-third of Canadians have a favorable view of our southern neighbors. That's according to a new poll that surveyed people in dozens of countries across the globe. Only 35% of Canadians called the U.S. a reliable partner, which is down from 83% in 2022. Close to 80% say they have no confidence in Donald Trump. Shane Bieber makes his season debut today as the Blue Jays host the Astros in Game 2 of their series. That's starting now because there's a World Cup match in Toronto tonight. Panama takes on Croatia at 7. The other matches today have Portugal against Uzbekistan, England plays Ghana this hour, and Colombia takes on Congo. Canada is back at it tomorrow afternoon against Switzerland. The NBA draft starts tonight. The Raptors have the 19th pick. Washington selects first. And the Edmonton Oilers have announced Mike Babcock as their new head coach. Weather is next.
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4: Rock and Rays radar weather forecast. We've got clearing skies this evening, down to 12 degrees overnight. Tomorrow, sun and cloud, high of 24. Humidex will feel like 26. Into Thursday, we've got some cloud. There is a chance of a shower, maybe a thunderstorm. High of only 19 degrees. Then on Friday, as I take you back into your weekend, sunshine and 24 degrees. Right now, Grimsby 26. It's 24 in Caledonia. Hamilton, 24 degrees.
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16: 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Rock.

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Down there we have a plant that grows out in the woods and the fields. Looks something like a turnip green. Everybody calls it poke salad. 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
1: Joe, good afternoon. It's 4:18. Yeah, Hollywood Streetheart. I love that tune. A great dinner music song, you know, like in the background. Oh, yeah. Depends what you're eating, I guess. But speaking of food, today is National Detroit Style Pizza Day. And I asked you, what is your favorite style pizza? So let's read some of your answers. My good friend Charlene says Chicago style from Chicago style. You know what? Chicago Pizzeria here on in Hamilton on the Mount, they make the best deep dish. It's incredible. All right. And she says Hawaiian from anywhere else or everywhere else. Brenda said Hawaiian is her favorite. Let's see here. Lee said pizza fave is everything but anchovies. I agree. I don't like the little fish. I don't eat fish, period. But those little fish with the mustache, nah. And I can even lose the mushrooms. But everything else, yeah. Alice said Chicago style pizza. Delish. Let's see here. Ashley says cheesy pepperoni meat lovers with garlic butter crust or stuffed crust. So good. Love it. Annette said I like the thin crust pizza with lots of cheese. So some of the answers here. Heather said meat lovers, extra pepperoni, cheese, thick crust. Okay. Yeah, delish. They sound great. I like everything on it, except the anchovies. No thanks. But I can take a little bit of everything, and that's very cool. So let me know. It is National Detroit Style Pizza Day today. What is your favorite style pizza? Let us know on the Facebook page. In the meantime, we're going to let you know another spin of the day. We're going to give you your quick hit sample. So listen carefully, then get it on the Facebook page. Coming up in about a half hour, we're going to read all your guesses. And hopefully you get to take home the bragging rights. This is a tough one today, I will say. Very tough. Steven, if you would, take the honors, please, and roll it. There it is. Take that to the Facebook page right now. Good luck at 10 to 5.
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1: Just before we get to Rock and Ray's Radar, I want to thank my good friend Tracy. She called in. There's a serious accident on Highway 56 at Golf Club Road. It's the entire 56 is closed there, so police are making a turnaround and get out of that area because it's a serious accident. That is Highway 56 at Golf Club Road. Please avoid that area because of this serious accident. Forecast, we got some cloud out there today. Fluffy cloud, I call it cotton candy. But that's clearing up this evening down down to 12 degrees. Tomorrow, hump day, sun and cloud, high of 24. Humidex will feel like 26. Right now, it's 24 degrees in Cayuga, Grimsby 26, St. Catharines 27 degrees.

0: the day.
1: Thank you very much, and a good afternoon. It is 4:27 on the drive home this Tuesday with Rock and Rain. We're getting ready for another spin of the day. That's right. That's about to come your way momentarily. Now, we've been talking about food and stuff like that. Well, you know something? World Cup soccer fans, listen to this. Listen to this. World Cup soccer fans are complaining about the concession prices at games in Miami. Apparently, they have caviar-topped tater tots, which cost $75 per order, while a 5-pound empanada cost $40. Some of the beers cost as much as a day's pay in Mexico City. And the Twinkie cheeseburgers, yes, I said Twinkie cheeseburgers, are selling for $22 in Los Angeles. Wow. I mean, there should be a cap on that stuff. You know, I mean, really. You know? Really? Caviar top tater tots. Not my cup of tea, that's for sure. $75. And that's U.S. Okay, just saying. It's like everybody's taking advantage of this, FIFA thing. So, just saying. All right, Stephen, if you want to roll another spin of the day, we're getting down to the nitty-gritty now, so listen very carefully. Here it is. Get that on the Facebook page now. Coming up 10-5, we're going to read all your guesses, wishing you all the bragging rights. These are the Beach Boys.

0: nuisance of all time in the Roll Show with Rock and Roy Michaels. Good afternoon. The Stampeders, it is 4:34. Hey, coming up on Thursday, don't forget, it is Global Beatles Day, and we will be playing a Beatles tune starting at 6 a.m. right through until midnight every hour. So make sure you stay tuned for this fantastic day. It's Global Beatles Day, annual celebration held on June 25th to commemorate the legacy and the cultural impact of the Beatles. That's all coming your way this Thursday right here on the Roll Show. All right, it's 4:35. Now it's time for your final spin of the day. So listen very carefully. Get your answer on the Facebook page. Coming up at 10 to 5, we're going to read them all, and then we'll find out if you get the bragging rights today. So good luck, all right? Listen carefully, Stephen, if you're all ready to go.
1: I'm ready, sir.
0: Okay, please roll it. Here it is. Listen carefully. There it is. That is your final spin of the day sample. Take it to the Facebook page right now, and good luck at 10 to 5. Oh, I'm so excited. So excited. Santana, Black Magic Woman, the Worldwide Rockin' Ray Michaels Roadshow in the sunshine.

the 88.5 The Lake Events Cruisers rocking, then we got the music up too loud. Happens a lot. It's where all of the action is. 88.5 The Lake.

0: greatest hits of all time in Chilliwack Fly at Night. On the Road Show with Rock and Ray, it is 4:47. Coming up next, we're going to read your guesses and wishing you all the bragging rights this afternoon. A very tough spin of the day, Stephen. Very tough, right? Nothing. I asked him a question about nothing. Fine. Stand by. Let's do it next.
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0: Rockin' Ray's Radar Weather. We got the clearing skies this evening, down at 12 degrees. Tomorrow, hump day, sun and cloud. High of 24 with a humidex of 26. The UV index will set at 8, which is considered very high. Currently, it's 26 degrees in West Lincoln, 26 in Grimsby, 25 degrees in Dunville. It is 4:50 in the afternoon.

0: Hey, Benny and the Jets, Elton John. Jamie feels like the first-time foreigner. Charles says, Benny and the Jets, Elton John. Lisa said, Bad Moon Rising, CCR. My buddy Bob says, Benny and the Jets, Elton John. And Owen said, Daydream Believer by the Monkees. Okay? Stephen, if you're all ready to
1: I'm
0: go.
1: I'm ready,
0: okay.
1: Sir.
0: All right. Hit the big red button, please.
2: Spin of the day with Rock and Ray.
0: I also think it is Elton John, Benny and the Jets. Stephen, roll it, please. All right, it is Queen. Another one bites the dust. We've got a few correct answers today. Sandy got it correct, and someone else got it correct as well, too, off the top here. Another one bites the dust. Way to go, Jonathan. Good call.

0: Well, congratulations to our two this afternoon. They got it correct. Way to go. Nice job. Thank you, Stephen. Great job on your end as well, too, this afternoon.
1: Thank you.
2: Yes, sir.
0: All right. News on the way next. Holly Lynn's got it for you on this Tuesday afternoon.
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2: Good afternoon. It is 5 o'clock. I'm Holly Lynn. This is 88.5 The Lake News. Here's what's making news this hour. The alleged shooter in Montreal is being identified as a 25-year-old man from Alberta. A police officer, as well as a civilian and the shooter, were killed, while another officer was injured yesterday. Officers were met with gunfire after responding to a 911 call about a person with a gun at a hotel. Quebec's police watchdog is investigating. Animal Justice says hundreds of deer and elk at Marineland are in grave danger. Canada's National Animal Law Advocacy Organization says it was informed by an employee at the former park that deer and elk from the property are being removed, with some being sent to slaughterhouses. It is calling on government agencies to immediately investigate the welfare of the surviving animals. Downtown Grimsby is starting to look a lot like construction, equipment, signs, a site office, all indicators that construction is about to start on the Grimsby Downtown Reimagined project. The temporary parking restrictions are now in effect from the east side of Robinson Street North between Main and John. Have you spotted the white squirrel in Grimsby yet? There were sightings of the rare creature in town last year, but there's been another spotted in the past couple of weeks. A staff member at Skedaddle Humane Wildlife Control recently reported seeing the albino critter in his neighborhood near the Niagara Escarpment. A new report says prospective homebuyers see a potential window to strike a deal, but economic uncertainty is weighing on their decision. Royal Bank says that among those who intended to buy within 2 years, 45% say now is the right time. However, 75% of them say economic uncertainty is making them more cautious. A new poll shows fewer Canadians see the U.S. as reliable. It also suggests Donald Trump is receiving mostly negative ratings from countries around the world. Trump has rattled the Canada-U.S. relationship with tariffs and ongoing threats of annexation. The Jays are hosting the Astros this hour. It was an early game as there's a World Cup match in Toronto tonight. That match is between Panama and Croatia and it starts at 7. Elsewhere in the world, Portugal defeated Uzbekistan 5-0. England and Ghana on the pitch and Colombia takes on the Congo in the late game. The Edmonton Oilers have announced Mike Babcock as their new head coach and the NBA draft starts tonight. The Raptors pick 19th. Washington selects first. Weather is next.
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4: Rock and Ray's radar weather forecast. We got clearing skies this evening down to 12 degrees for tomorrow, hump day already. Sun and cloud, high of 24, humidex 26. Right now it is 25 degrees in Hamilton, 25 in Caledonia, Grimsby, 27 degrees in the sunshine on the Tuesday drive home, National Detroit Style Pizza Day.

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Go play in the sunshine. Oh, yeah. A little crock rock now with Elton John on the Worldwide Rockin' Ray Michaels Road Show.

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Google Home, you can listen to 88.5 The Lake by saying, hey Google, play 88.5 The Lake on TuneIn. 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

0: Greatest hits of all time, Miles and Lenny. Can you give it all to me? On the road show this Tuesday afternoon, we had problems there on Highway 56 at Binbrook Road, Golf Club Road. That was all closed down earlier, and very serious accident on the go there. They were turning traffic around, so if you're heading that way and you still have that problem on the go there, you call my toll line, let me know. My toll-free line, 1-866-929-2556. Let us know if things have improved there at all, but it was a very serious accident, and thanks to Tracy for calling that in earlier on this afternoon. All right, it's 519 in Rockin' Ray. On the way at 530, must be true if you heard it on the radio, Scotty B's in with not headline news. We're going to hear about a Crumble employee. That's right, one of these coffee shop places that sells, you know, kind of, I guess they're like a Starbucks kind of thing. We're going to hear about that. All right, what he told a customer, and, well, it didn't end well for him. And we're going to hear about Lionel Messi from FIFA, World Cup Soccer. We'll find out about that and more. 5:30 must be true if you heard it on the radio, only on the Worldwide Rock and Ray Michaels Roadshow.
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0: Rock and Ray's radar weather. We got a partly cloudy sky right now. We'll get a little bit of cloud. It's like kind of like a candy floss kind of cloud. But that will clear up tonight, down to 12 degrees. Tomorrow, sun and cloud, high of 24. Into Thursday, chance of a shower or thunderstorm, high of 19. Then on Fridays, I take you back into the weekend. Sunny skies and a high of 24 degrees right now. 25 in Caledonia. Grimsby, 27. Hamilton, 25 degrees with the Doobie Brothers.

0: greatest hits of all time on the Road Show with Rock and Ray Michaels on this Tuesday afternoon. It is 5:29. It's time for that fun, entertaining feature we call...
1: It must be true, because I heard it on the radio. It must be true, it must be true.
0: And we send it over to Scotty B. Good afternoon, bro.
2: This is not headline news. Amazon Prime Day starts today. 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Rosie O'Donnell will guest host Jimmy Kimmel Live this summer. 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
2: 1 in 3 adults under 35 lived with a parent in 2025. The two main reasons were rising housing costs and working in radio. And experts say being out of shape is more likely to kill you than smoking. As for doing both, that's the experiment West Virginia is running. This is not headline news on the Rock and Ray Michaels Roadshow.
0: Thanks, Scotty B. All right, a Crumble employee got in trouble for telling customers. Now, we talked about this before. Those dirty drinks? Yeah. Told customers that 148 grams of sugar is a lot.
4: Hi, everyone. I'm a Crumble employee, and we've started to have customers come in every day or multiple times a day for these new dirty sodas that have 148 grams of sugar in them. One time I said to one of the customers, like, there's 148 grams of sugar, and then I got in trouble because I'm not really supposed to point that out. And then they were like, well, you know, normally I drink 10 cans of Coke a day, so isn't that the same thing? And I said, well, yeah. And I said, so you're replacing your Coke with the dirty sodas? And they're like, no, I just drink the 10 cans of Coke, and then I also get the dirty soda. Oh, and they also usually get a box of 6 cookies to go with their drink.
0: Of course, you need the cookies to go. I mean, a little sugar fix doesn't hurt anyone, right? See? Finally this afternoon, World Cup soccer, FIFA, Lionel Messi set a World Cup record yesterday.
5: Pull back here, let's see. Messi! History in Dallas! Lionel Messi scores the goal to make him the World Cup's all-time leading scorer. Wonderful moment. That's how you score a World Cup record-setting goal, not from the penalty spot. No. That is typical Messi. Magnificent. And he now has more goals than Miroslav Klose and more goals than any other player to play in a World Cup finals tournament.
0: There you have it. So congratulations to Messi. And that, my brothers and sisters, is what...

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Oh, yeah, that's it for wine. I remind you every day, if you have a birthday or someone celebrating a birthday, all you have to do is go to the website. 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I get a lot of calls, people saying, hey, can you mention? Yeah, I can do it. But you know what? If you go to the website, I get them all. Sometimes I miss calls because I'm on the air and stuff like that. But if you email it to me, definitely get it on for you, okay? So that's coming up very soon, and that is Celebrity Birthday Shoutouts here on the Worldwide Roadshow. It is Tuesday afternoon, 5:38 now. Fleetwood Mac, the Cadillac of Hamburgers.

0: visits of all time. That's Pagliaro, Some Sing, Some Dance. It's 546 with Rock and Rain. Don't forget, if you like classic car shows, the Townsend Lions Cruise Night is on tonight. That's getting underway right now, actually, until dusk at the Ballpark Pavilion on the grass at 58 Forest Park Drive in beautiful Townsend, Rock and Ray's Hood. All right, you can check it out, and that is getting underway right now. All right, and they got the barbecue going there and weekly door prizes and a whole bunch of fun there with the Townsend Lions Cruise Night at the Ballpark Pavilion, 58 Forest Park Drive. All right, so check it out in Townsend. It is 5:46 now, and it's time for celebrity birthday shout-outs.
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0: All right, former American Idol judge Randy Jackson is celebrating his 70th today. Frances McDormand is 69. Selma Blair, 54. And Melissa Rauch is 46 today. Those are the big stars, okay? But now the big local celebrity stars, as I like to call them. Yes, and Rock and Ray's Retro Rockers. Boys, take it away. Happy birthday going out to one of my main buddies, and that is Rob Murphy. He's the owner of Murphy Bus Lines. All right, so happy birthday, Rob. Have a great, great birthday. Another buddy of mine down in the USA, Ken Michaels, celebrating a birthday today. So you too, Ken. Rob, guys, have a great birthday. Karen Jordison, my other buddy up in Oshawa, George Jones, and Lori Gully, all celebrating birthdays. And if you got a birthday, all you have to do is go to the website, email Rock and Ray, and we will include you in celebrity birthday shout out.
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0: Rock and Ray's radar weather. We got clearing skies this evening, down to 12 degrees. Tomorrow, sun and cloud for your hump day. High of 24, Humidex 26 right now. 27 degrees in Beamsville, 27 in Grimsby, 25 in Dunnville. It's 5:50 now with Rock and Ray. That is it for me. I'm out of fun. I got to run. Have yourself a super fine.

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2: Good evening. It is 6 o'clock. I'm Holly Lynn. This is 88.5 The Lake News. Making news this hour, the Quebec coroner is releasing more information about victims killed in Montreal and the suspect. The alleged shooter, in an incident that left a Montreal police officer and a civilian dead, has been identified as a 25-year-old from Alberta. Multiple investigations are underway into yesterday's shooting after officers responded to a 911 call about a person with a gun at a hotel. Marineland is reportedly sending its deer and elk to slaughter. According to information provided to Animal Justice by a Marineland employee, the now-for-sale park has begun removing deer and elk from the property and may be sending some of them to slaughterhouses. The organization is asking Animal Welfare Services to investigate immediately, saying hundreds of animals are expected to be moved in the coming weeks. Parking restrictions in Grimsby are now in effect as construction gets underway on the Grimsby Downtown Reimagined project. The temporary restrictions run from the east side of Robinson Street North between Main and John Street. Signs are up. Equipment is being assembled. The site office is also set up, preparing for the upcoming work. An albino squirrel appears to be making a home in Grimsby near the escarpment. The very rare white squirrel was recently reported by a staff member of Skedaddle Humane Wildlife Control who'd spotted it in his Grimsby backyard. The odds of a female gray squirrel giving birth to an albino offspring are approximately 1 in 100,000. Only about a third of Canadians have a favorable view of our southern neighbors. That's according to a new poll that surveyed people in dozens of countries across the globe. Only 35% of Canadians called the U.S. a reliable partner, which is down from 83%. Close to 80% say they have no confidence in Donald Trump. The Jays and Astros had an early game as the World Cup match in Toronto goes at 7 tonight. That is a match between Panama and Croatia. Elsewhere in the World Cup, Portugal defeated Uzbekistan 5-0. England plays Ghana and Colombia takes on Congo in the late game. The Edmonton Oilers have announced Mike Babcock as their new head coach, and the NBA draft starts tonight. The Raptors pick 19th. Washington selects first. Weather is next.
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4: Few clouds tonight, low of 14 degrees. Tomorrow, sunny, increasing cloudiness early in the afternoon with a high of 26. The humidex could feel like 29. Wednesday night, slight chance of showers overnight, low of 15. And then for Thursday, a chance of showers or a thunderstorm, high of 20. Weather and more at 88.5 thelake.fm.
5: The Lake.

I wonder if you're lonesome tonight. You know, someone said the world's a stage and each must play a part. Fate had me playing in love with you as my sweetheart. Act one was where we met. I loved you at first glance. You read your lines so cleverly and never missed a cue. Then came act two. You seemed to change, you acted strange, and why I've never known. Honey, you lied when you said you loved me, and I had no cause to doubt you. But I'd rather go on hearing your lies than to go on living without you. Now the stage is bare, and I'm standing there with emptiness all around. And if he won't come back to me, then they can bring the curtain down.

Playing the greatest hits of all time, 88.5 The Lake. Are you lonesome tonight? Well, you're not going to be lonesome. I'm right here for you, playing lots of great tunes. And coming up later on this hour, we'll have a look at my question of the day. And then later on this evening, some stuff I've seen on Facebook. Did you hear this? And our silly stats. Right now, I can help. It's Billy Swan on 88.5 The Lake.

have to play in a band to know a good song when you hear one. She's super freaky. 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

0: That is Presume Young and Restless, 88.5, the late greatest hits of all time. I'm Gary Chittum, and my question of the day, it is posted right now on our 88.5 The Lake Facebook page, and I want to know tonight, what is a secret talent or skill that you have that most people don't know about? Let us all know. It won't be a secret anymore. Let us all know on our 88.5 The Lake Facebook page. What is a secret talent or skill that you have that most people don't realize? Coming up in a moment, we'll hear from John Denver.
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Gordon Lightfoot, Sundown, 88.5, the late greatest hits of all time. I'm Gary Chinaman. You know what? You can join us every Friday and Saturday night from 8 to midnight. It's Daryl McLean's Beach Party. 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Takes your requests. 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It's every Friday and Saturday night, 8 to midnight, right here on 88.5, the lake, all part of another summer of peace, love, and music on the lake.

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0: happy, all right. That is Mungo Jerry in the summertime. 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

Once, twice, three times the lady. Lionel Richie and the Commodores on 88.5 The Lake. In a moment or two, we'll have a look at some stuff I've seen recently on Facebook. Right now, it is my generation. It is the Who on the Lake.

0: could it be? I'm falling in love. They are the Spinners, 88.5 The Lake. I'm Gary Chinnam with a few things I've seen recently on Facebook. You know, someone posted this the other day. They say, I love when a recipe says, prep time, 10 minutes. As if I have the knife skills of a Michelin chef and don't spend five of those minutes looking for the garlic powder. Also from Facebook, I finally cleaned out the center console of my car. And I'm proud to report that I'm a wealthy owner of three loose loonies, a single glove, and a receipt from 2022. And finally tonight from Facebook, I'm not saying I'm easily distracted, but I just spent 10 minutes researching the history of the stapler when I was supposed to be looking for my dental insurance. Yeah, we get distracted. Rabbit holes, right? Coming up in a moment, Paul Simon.
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88.5, the Lakeland, the greatest hits of all time. People got to move. That is Gino Vannelli. 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That's all you got to do. It's a crazy little thing called love. Here's Queen.

0: 88.5, the Lake Lane, the greatest hits of all time. That is Starbuck and Moonlight Feels Right. And this is going to feel right, too. Catch the spirit of the early 60s with Shout at the Font Hill Band Shell Concert Series. It's coming up on Thursday night from 7 to 9 at Peace Park, 20 Pelham Town Square in Font Hill. This high-energy five-piece band led by Jeff Scott celebrates the greatest hits of the British invasion. Relive the magic of 64 to 66 with chart-topping classics from the Beatles, Dave Clark Five, Herman's Hermits, and the Rolling Stones. Don't miss this nostalgic rock and roll celebration. We'll rock and roll with Aerosmith after this.
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